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1: and this aqua
0: parliament the part of the parliament seat
1: yeah only asem no
0: parliament seat ni dia obi tu cross koto mo bi
1: yes
0: obi tu cross o menem chairman bi a wo ya ndisi chairman ebra no ya chairman no wanto aba ma the parliament candidate da ono one the candidate we back constituency but do about to so but trauma a friend say MPP candidate oh
1: hey asem
0: oh oh yeah yeah
1: what does it depend me
0: what's the phone for na no yeah
1: why so
0: oh ko shunt said the she said asem ne papa no yeah
1: enti
0: shunt said ne papa
1: the basara oh
0: what be ana na constituency no suka akwa akwa so no candidate no kra no
1: we dey ya
0: ya to aba no nya 3% kra na na ya nyame e dey to for ko to vote no chene
1: ko to aba zero
0: yeah, I'm in charge of Augustus. Nana Kwesi Andrews. Nana, good morning, Minister. Yeah, yeah, we are very fine. The High Court has adjourned the trial of Kabuna Adubuahin and his wife, Angela Ajay Boateng. Adina Boateng, if you are going to say it, to August 25, 2026, pending the Supreme Court's determination of an application seeking to restrain the High Court from continuing the proceedings during legal vacation. First, legal vacation. You want some new?
1: Ah,
0: a lawyer for us. I come here, bro. Odabe, Ekasano. Court cases.
1: Mm-hmm.
0: Your steady cases. Steady cases. Eh, precedence. Say, I say we ban ne koto judge for him no omuka di kudu babya. Even lawyer now the case or no argue no. Oko kutu dot cases. Say judge knows who we are. No call steady cases and now no you see it will have a hand no send you could see it that's the precedent now buono or the net assembly so we are in this case no odame equal to baby could two cases we are legal vacation no on with your my examples and I'll call the part of same sign no meeting no on so could you the talk about the girls was not a legal vacation but umudi.
1: Na takrade girls no. Self I different from me. Say I will have more you mo dey you.
0: Oh, ni na no be na obi criminal case.
1: Eh, you takrade dey na that be na nearby your pencase e kwa hwe.
0: You know where they are.
1: Yeah. I guess that I hear my wife baby feel you. Where should you have
2: no master tea dinner vacation e buy here. And I say
0: I know also we go do the vacation.
2: Na where no master tea dey?
0: We are almost starting.
2: We are almost starting the year. How now? Unconfirmed argument.
0: That's what I'm saying. So I want to hear this case because say, say I come back say, oh my man, who are caught to her? And I want more cases to her. And I come say, legal vacation do so. And yeah, I'm a one and say, but I'm saying court not coming. If we are going to court, my legal vacation no dear same. So once say, would you be? I'm a from during that time now. Omo resume ya no mo amotre mo during the vacation no mo so we give you same time for your also vacation the boss case I never go no we just to akodi obi there
1: ndiba we
0: be we we so we say vacation o baba na January o case na pro ka biko
1: and you for your high court aka high court na ya do na enu amoku asem no so we
0: I
1: e kwano di boy na yere
0: se nya kuju
2: e serious o
1: Kwame Adubua ni na yire ni wife Angela Ajay Boateng eh abua hin amai eh nto wo case no famu ko so na ko wi asa se high court no se nyekopon bua bo so we need to so adunu emienu wo monko mon sa adunu nim
0: wo adunu
1: yeah yes yes wo monko mon sa ide emra as a resistance asem no eh ni fa bi at the supreme court yeah dia mo ne kwako to we se court no entena so overcasting period no and it's a court no
0: end of the time we here on no malaria for say she do legal vacation here and yes same say
1: any yes so so
0: eh eh obi pe court injunction or be this will just
1: here
0: even now about to be cause now relation related or your friend
1: case be in the court and in the hand dear
0: but sir a case like this high profile case e go so die na legal vacation aba o sense na
1: ngoram kudi I don't know who you are. Me nim okay.
0: Also intent them.
1: Send me a question.
0: Also constitutional. A false. Could be very intent them. and then the first two summer effect to church or second, we are content them in the two alliance.
1: In the judging the Supreme Court to restrain this high court,
0: it's not restraining you. I feel no more a file in the court, and you're more trained the Supreme Court to
1: the Becca
0: and the Becca say. Among us who knew, and also among who hold one after vacation.
1: In the name of my saying, they say in Supreme Court, and I better better say, I best details our case with. I want to approach, I want to journey the case to the 25th. No.
0: So, see, and what I said, the Supreme Court for a share within the period.
1: Yes, then I mean, you know what I mean? Yes, the period is here. And then I said, and then it's
0: it. So, court now, German there. Like a Monday or something.
1: 25th Monday.
0: Sir, a German, the so-called the Odiyani Umudi. And the Umudu and Opanas of Biyangu and Ransu
1: again. And the Gopal Bwana Mbidu Chantu, I mean, Mandi Nasa, Supreme Court in Tsa, so I'm
0: saying, the flag bearer of the New Patriotic Party, Dr. Mamadou Bamia, has declared that the party's primary objective is to regain political power for the ND, from the NDC in the 2028 general elections.
2: Sir, Obama has so no Obama strong my hands. Omama, Omamo. So I call Cobo and Moha.
0: I'm not sure. I'm not sure. I'm not sure. I'm not
1: sure. I'm not
2: sure. I'm
0: not sure. I'm not sure. I'm not sure.
2: I'm
1: not sure. I'm not sure. I'm not sure. I'm not sure. I'm
0: not
1: sure.
2: I'm
1: not sure. I'm not sure. I'm not sure. I'm not sure. I'm not sure. I'm not sure. I'm not
0: sure. I'm not sure. I'm not sure. I'm not sure. I'm not sure. I'm not sure. I'm not sure. I'm not sure. I'm not sure. I'm not sure. I'm not sure. I'm not sure. I'm not sure. I'm not sure. I'm not
1: sure. I'm
0: not sure. I'm not sure. I'm not sure.
2: Mode prepare mo mpena dwa ye what you say target na ngaza aye 2028 ni se mo be kwa kwaji tumi no e dey free NDC for ensem enti wo ka che mo se dey mu ye nyina aye nhyehye no a mo hyehye party ni 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
0: na me share video bi on say system regions no so far yen te hwe na na me TV ho Sunday no and I'm a share Joy TV and I'm a Western North for saying
2: that. That's a police.
0: Now, police for Kura, Ballon Box. Now, police for them over 100. Now, I'm not going to say that. I'm not going to say that.
2: Easy.
0: We're not cross one.
2: Cross and die.
0: I'm not
2: saying cross and die.
0: Recount. Now, I'm saying that they will demand a recount.
2: And I recount. Chairmanship, no, I think.
0: Chairmanship, no, I'm not going to recount. Now, I'm not going to say police station. And then you remember the story, sir, Adam Kupiso. Mi fi ene san su bi. Nam tam ba kon se me kwa ba. Ma se kwa ba na store na ira.
2: Chai.
0: Ayira.
1: Ye fi o.
0: Ayira. Ife no kwa mi na mo ko sha store ba kon. Na ye sa aska. Ana na o se president se on so so obi e bo ni bia no. Amran ni ni. Nam de le peke ba kon. Me ko mo cha sa ko na peke men so ayira. Ma pepe ma ria ma de achi mo hu no.
1: E tere bia beti ni bia sin de ni.
2: Me wa wa kwa ko. Oh, we didn't come out yet. I know what you're coming.
1: Yeah, it was in New
0: York. I do, also, this one cannot be found. And here, but I'm just saying, our target at
2: 2028.
1: We're on target.
0: Members of the National Petroleum Tanker Drivers Union have declared a 3-day sit down strike to protest what they describe as the deteriorating condition of the yard where they park their trucks.
1: But
0: Ogu so can ya message ya menya ne se I'm not calling off.
1: Ah, and when you're not going to
0: move, I'm sure Omar Kamel.
1: Omar, okay.
0: Omar, good morning.
2: Yo.
0: Yeah,
1: it didn't buy how much
0: patience occurred the FM.
1: Woman, I'm my reason. Then a bear my see because I know I know you men now crown. Then easy, so just and I'll let you add no more. Yes, yes, mama, you think with yes. Ah, okay, that's it. Yes, I abandoned Sadia Nancy, the Yamiasi,
0: the Yamiasi.
1: And then some kind to be like a fool of any bonner, a becos of a crass, a bit short.
0: Gana, yes. I could have got to buy a number of advantages. Well, no, after that window, no trouble. Nay, 16th.
1: Yes.
0: After assisting for the weekend, you know.
1: Assisting for
0: first, no. First of this month, I'm going to.
1: I said I assisted in 2 weeks.
0: In between first and the 15th, no. It don't be sabai.
1: And then I
0: want to come
1: and you know,
0: I walk up on penance.
1: That's a sad. You know, are you can? Are you can? No, another than come where I come once I'm said. Satan and Tierra about 2 cities now.
2: I said,
1: intervention. But we must
2: want to go. Faso
1: Biamas, no,
2: was it 2 cities or by in 2 months to go in a pompa? Won't
0: finish it. Miss, I'm so I don't know. I didn't we add or so here. But okay, but said, yeah, come on. Glad you are good for President John Dramani Mama says Ghana's currency is long overdue for refreshing, citing the need to periodically upgrade its security features to stay ahead of counter fears.
2: Aye.
0: Counter fears.
2: Aye. Mampani John Dramani Mahamani.
0: Counter fears.
2: Mampani John Dramani Mahamani.
0: Mm-hmm.
2: O se. 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Anya shekura do utwa ahu. 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Se de beya se po obi esua de de da so sisi ano a yes, I cram out. Oh, no, I'm fat. I can't tell if you tell Mammy Gumti. Baba, yes, I didn't know. Nim say, Bank of Ghana cry. I started more planning. So at the end of the day, would him say, and be a brave pem, or more than once, or Baba tree, and him says, the same. Who could have 200 cities are features? Yes, already, they are so heavy. Who could 100 cities are yes, already, with a 50 are yes, and in our Bank of Ghana, and your white ma, or my baby, see ya.
0: Oh, you are no cassa. And come on, me, Dinano, and Yammy, my said,
2: you.
0: Na me no se me tire jo munye. Yo mo na yo mate.
1: That's a decade bi. Yes,
2: 10 years.
0: Na dia me we hopa wo sa se mu ye mo gbedifo no. O mu twa ne sa. I feel no won deba. 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
2: Ah.
0: In the town no nyumro nko kan na se.
2: Ah, wo ja bola nko a.
0: Yeah.
2: Sakwa pejo sika papa ni nyina
1: de ko. E na se we kan yo.
0: Eh.
2: Omo obi ye mobile money bibi.
1: Sure.
0: So, okay, but the question I want for Bishan is say, fine, Mr. President. So 10 years, no, 10 years, no, do not a more refreshing, upgrading of the refreshes now. Almost such features from here. The creator that I'm wearing there, but Jacquana. Yeah.
1: Ghana Gold Board, when you might do a more AD, you go for Anfefi, Amagana Foa. nya ebesi won me first kasem mu no san se eno man kuyi ya che se eh good body me dia wo odi no ese olusu no ma bebrebe sika ni bi eh gra efa bi a eh yenim a yen timemfo di yenim but no good body na dia se wo dey woni wo hwe so at ya se e wo che se report bi a IMF de ba abontin no e report ko the number by number 2
0: san some jam say IMF bogus
2: eno e news ni gra na ba ku bi wo ma eh na ni pakro chire gold no dia fa
1: ko
2: I
0: The lives of Chamawun to me, the life of Hanan and then a wife, and TB the Senka, a baby about Kwania Chubia and then a wife, is a tabling one. The lives of Oduwa and then a wife, and whenever Mudi, I want you to know, they never had in mind that could cry, say, a baby we are caught,
1: I'm a
0: baby, I'm a true more as you say. But then that's what you saw.
1: No, I mean,
0: yeah, now what share? It's just a way,
2: oh, your friends, I know I heard you.
0: But and now, some can you go to time submit you tomorrow and I say I'm over say in town but you pull you dear
1: to you
0: I go in down here he said me as you so for that
1: so cry
0: person I just be for that about I down him I say president about president down him say who say I can say
1: announce me say you dwane I blow one appointer
0: Zakio
1: aye
0: Zakio dear no in the bathroom
1: say no did to
0: it is be honest we issue bro for no or come before a to ho a wo so the security have a share that column no na a tron you say a to one seven or can at time we come no yeah can be a the reflector the best show say obi a wo dwane accountable yeah minority leader Alexander Fajo Marcus has questioned the commercial rationale behind the operations of the gold board taking a swipe at a chief executive officer Sami Jamfi over reported losses associated with Ghana's gold purchasing operation. Also, the man, Sami, he had no bekeni na ni se. Anya ono no gold no okoto no. Ana waton aboka.
1: Aboka.
0: But a Bank of Ghana mum support now the man no ana losses ona kupiyo. Enter man usala 1 year sa kan man no. It is got a Bank of Ghana so I say if so dia. And the Yasuan Fabian, I don't know the Scarabiano, and if you don't buy it. But who comes to Sua? Go was also prepared, Dombiano, and the Bank of Ghana for so Ericobo, Nomade, and Brahma City. But the question between Minumi and Yasin, sit down, you know, and the impact of our Minumi.
2: Yes, I
1: am.
2: Afa nyo maken so won tiasie se gold na samija mfito won ton kontomre
1: atomboka
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0: 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Offer a group from Tony Goodman. Or say the Okabraka said Jomusue Bro. Yesterday was court day.
2: Hey.
0: And the case has been adjourned again to September 14th.
1: Vacation.
0: akesi eguba hun se afi ra jome na
2: pure ne mu wa
1: akesi na ye ye akesi na mi je ka
2: son se ni kesi ka akesi September na enye sim ni 14
0: eje wa jo so na we ask se fa ya je ya je ku tabu bi asem it does so just enura na e ko mbi
2: yeah
0: yes emu ne ta ohima and ohima funwa and as we for waje that we are auditing the accounts books. And proper accountability will be on Thursday.
1: On Thursday.
2: We are auditing.
1: Is that Johnny?
2: Is that Johnny? Papa,
1: wait. Oh, die, die, die.
0: To the proper accountability.
1: Say that on you, man. Say that on you. Yeah, you should know. Yeah, who know? Say.
2: Hey, Dano. Operations manager.
1: Operations manager. Operations manager.
0: Yes. Former Attorney General Godfrey Yabu Adame says he will not participate in proceedings scheduled during the legal vacation in the case involving former National Ford Buffer Stock Company Chief Executive Officer Hanan Abdulhamid, insisting that the decision to hear the matter during the court's vacation period goes against established legal practice.
1: Empty Godfrey Yabu Adame maybe a chon nana ya buying a lawyer penny pa na one is with Jamu El Court de Emma Hanan Abdul Hamidi. Now that's a really says I'm a case you got my period trials on the so we see what party la.
0: Court the one found.
1: I was one mark.
0: Client in the woman as him.
1: Oh, sir, one right, so then rather okoy. I'm like a court to say, on your villa, boon to me, Mac.
0: And the client does what will be representing.
1: Aye, so what do a crack? I want a court to make a court to catch and say, so won't to me, Mac, a law firm. I say, a law firm, and don't say, deputize will be.
0: No, I'll be the same. Come back when I say or no, I saw one international assignment into vacation or the answer near the other. We love him when he will be over. From no
1: original.
0: That's the reason why I love him.
1: Oh no, so that's it. I say, we don't want to cry you. No, good, yeah, no,
0: original. Client, moving our hand on. Client, moving our hand on.
1: I say, oh.
0: David, over here, when we talk of legal vacation, let me tell you. I say, I name one, say, a lawyer for that Jaffa. We be because I was a lawyer for that many of your homes. Ah, over your homes, I say. And you be, I know, do you work under the government?
1: That be.
0: No. It is a government or manager for vacation.

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1: All right, so good morning. 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Yatan said ya good demon sem Eddie Bro Bia Utisika 89.5. 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Premier League no enche ye sase on the 4th of September and the league no e sase in the transfer and some if you bring in a if you move in a no you'll be mom so better no messages in the abba 0544 244040 0544 244040 na enter personal you to me I can carry a diamond and if I had your bra na into me yes I'm a bit in the voice note to sub by 0544 244040 na into me and training in answer amount so you can't and sending to Munya Cradu, Tiagua Cantara Cradua, or the Sans and Ninan so Eddie Sumia, High Sika, 89.5 7:30 sports, and was Sugusua Utian and Nano Payabase and Afid, details in Ninan so to me, Eddie Amount. Yabese eba.
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3: Brass send a mission when you young. I drew on so so do be see. I put in a baby amount. Not there was she be our sabbat. Ghana Methodist as sorry. How we teach him one call pass for penny and me ampower seed in a chest. Also may never me an umpire fashion or drew. And by what Cassie and Nira, dear Qua, because he don't call a DNA. Sanabosumi, Bishop Pitensia Bunsu, or the right way Christian Center, and only Casafu, Nasenti, or dear Dijumani. She may ya de Fofro, or dear for Yazia woman, said your 9 years, and Chemu Dunkro, I ain't share your Dani Fiada, a chat so busumi, bet us where you know soon near Junu watch, and upon our chimpe muko save your prem to bro. I want to come Calvary Methodist, and never buy your argo di piano, and a DNM. Oh, I'm a near Mabra, a young hunter, and a jument who knew dear when you pay Jow Hounicher to me. Run on pipe, but Muna never bet Daniel Moaster. Shannon Susan Piper Cassian found me. Sorry, I will call you qua womb. Oh, be a baby. Come Piper Cassian was sent to fearful. What baby daddy? What dance at your Jumay for? Not fair busing in our breath. He said, there are dear cannibal swimming. Obey Yamana Bruce.
4: I'm a new one. I'm a new one. I'm a new one. I'm a new one. I'm a new one. I'm a new one. I'm a new one. I'm a new one. I'm a new one. I'm a new one. I'm a new one. I'm a new one. I'm a new one. I'm a new one. I'm a new one. I'm a new one. I'm a new one. I'm a new one. I'm a new one. I'm a new one. I'm a new one. I'm a new one. I'm a new one. I'm a new one. I'm a new one. I'm a new one. I'm a new one. I'm a new one. I'm a new one. I'm a new one. I'm a new one. I'm a new one. I'm a new one. I'm a new one. I'm a new one. I'm a new one. I'm a new one. I'm a new one. I'm a new one. I'm a new one. I'm a new one. I'm a new one. I'm a new one. I'm a new one. I'm a new one. I'm a new one. I'm a new one. I'm a new one. I'm a new one. I'm a new one. I'm a new one. I'm a new one. I'm a new one. I'm a new one.

0: In Ghana, we are more than just individuals. From the bustling streets of Accra to the fishing villages along the coast, from the farmlands of Tamale to the busy markets of Kumasi, together we are Black Stars. It is not the players on the pitch, it's the seamstress stitching jerseys in Kantamantu, the truck driver cheering in Cape Coast, the students dreaming big in Ho, and the farmer working hard in Bogatanga. 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
1: 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Na fo bemo na Fiaka kum to see in Kumano for money copy wonderful paddy. Now, Doctor Betcher said you're better than the Babuana for infection in an etu asia edi amount. Now, okay,
2: make up baby motto. I hear crying a mania biato.
1: 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Effort doctor, it was 0246914717, 0246914717, and a 0551434946, 0551434946. 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
4: All right, so in Tiaba Baka, I didn't seven so to us, Damana. I best as a baby scan of penna, yet me, Rene, a lucky Tuesday. Na lucky Tuesday, and so bit me, Eddie Goose now, so a piece can be Eddie Goobotum, a star 959 has said a DBN or no. A one, ye de a piece canning and so Eddie a Goobotum na Tiny Palma, me, Miss Row, so Timan of Edia. Ness, a old time of phone on dialect star 959 hash. Now, the hearing in I say, well, register mobile money in Nina. So, I register network. I used to be ano. So, I register mobile money in India. Ness, I know Emma Winya Quenya Son Qua. Ubet me, a dear Nessie can be a dear Gubotum. Intimessa, say, ye Nisa grew with me now, Ubian so. Into me, and fan pissy can be star 959 hash, star 959 hash. And I, a dear pissy canon so, a dear Guim Botum. And the TD Omni, Ningina, I say, and I pay a boat 8:30. I said, in din din, who's a noon rush no ever basso. My catch all, sir, and nay, ya mawanya, quenya me, no bits in the Yeska de Gubotum every day. In Tibiano Lotono, ya chemumino, and a pack will say, we are ho, and a we are could see, and you ran and so ho. Tibiano, you stand a chance of winning double every day. Now, dear woman, say, the more woo channel. 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It's in the open so lack na a shinier. A ye ne. What's now so Wednesday near midweek. Internet ye no so lucky Tuesday no. Esha say 1:30. Na ya kwaku we and you men on swapon sima dununum. 1:30 to 7:55. There we are don't kwapem kopim. And you men on swapon sima adununum. Anna and non suba bana we. Na a bona wa chia a draw. Ewa GTV, Ghana Television. Baby, I will be we are subinya. GTV bebia Ghana bebia will be a bit menya. Na no so I drawn by 8:15. Na drawn on so abana wee. Mesa o date of birth no, and maybe your birthday. Date na kasa bit in yeska. 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
5: e radio adom kopa me ho ye
4: e de radio asi
5: ya
4: mm
5: adia sa o chi bim
4: okay
5: your fast na
4: the fast na mo bo adia
5: yes yes yes
4: eh fast na mo bo adia na
5: mm ya
4: numbers de ye numbers ye mpem obi obi a wo benya numbers
5: na bi da bi number na wo ye mpem a
4: golden boys ye mpem numbers ni bi man ham si da bi when you were numbers, nearly here.
5: David, I'm
4: the Pemo will be
5: a boo.
4: A boo.
5: Now, so our phone number. What's breaking it down?
4: A telephone number.
5: Hey,
4: UK, the other Ghana, the
5: other.
4: What's the media? The ABB.
5: Numbers, numbers, cradier, oh, cradier.
4: On a Brahman,
5: Brahman, and Sylvia.
4: Into your best, I say, Obian Pen number. Numbers in the world, PB.
5: Yeah, yeah.
4: A *959#.
5: Yes.
4: Now, follow prompt. No. *959#. Boys a beer come a come a beer say heaven crying on *959# now why they who follow promise you boys who boss *959 8 Tuesday no they be bernie welcome to NLA 590 5-90 no about select a game no about Tuesday noon rush
5: yeah
4: and then the first option no select it now follow promise now and two follow oh select it Tuesday noon rush now promise now about direct one. You were too sure. You were third direct. You were four direct. You were five direct. You were PEM. Into options now. Option one here direct one. Option two here too sure. Option three here direct three. Tisa eto to aswa. Ebi drew option eight. And here banker. Into the demo. Utimi disagree in ebi tiago.
5: Number is ye PEM man.
4: PEM man. Into ubia. Golden boy PEM number.
5: Yeah, one PEM adi.
4: Pen number ya masa masa se mbe di masa we pen numbers no
5: no pen
4: number so fedi wa bro
5: pen
4: number e be fine
5: yeah
4: me so beti no message no so dia ba 0544244040 0544244040 na we dia ba obeti mi so kra no the voice note so dia ba e be hwe ni nyina dia ma nti e hwe ni nyina no am for dom dia ba and it just for many stories ni because no an dia na mo ni asia bre no em say most stories now, my crowd, Monty, I say, and most stories to be brave, but they Montamo Chuku, now be behind your fine. Most stories, I'm saying, I had a new giddy biasa, but stories in the boom.
5: Eh,
4: I remember, you've been in the Mukaka. And you're behind in a tell with young comrade.
5: I am comrade copper.
4: And come my name, just stories,
5: comrade,
4: young comrade,
5: and comrade.
4: And finding in two jamum, Tiabesia, not Tiago, and Taran, so the foreign stories in Yano. But they are mine, Yaba, Yabesia.

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formal negotiations between clubs and all. If I brand here, your friend called the gap point to the South Bete, Sir Brantian, Obete, Sir Tottenham Open, Masaya say, and a Casa Crofono, a Wintimin Quenimo, and a Liverpool Timono, and Sentimin Codin Comona, a Motte Jena, Mercury, Yana Yape, Yana Yape Massa, Mon Quenimo, Amunia, Mochero, Internono, and JV Liverpool, now for called the gap, and a Tottenham Hotspur, Letters, and a Yetimi Edia. 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rich agreement now. A branch of friend moist skin, a BPM, and so common a reporter, Mensa Kajema, come for any 30 million euros and a call for moist skin. But the meter Jema from Tina Fono at tennis are off and down almost a massa. A branch and oil bigger than the fear or more than 30 million there or the farm moist skin, sir. Ada yeah, John, and Jama say, and yeah, that's a Dino, a bit my gold tune team. I'm come first offer from Moeskin 30 million euros, you know, and Fiorentina for no sonum. I rejected sa offer in Geno, a defitima, your form of Fiorentina and sonum, or Masoya etima betoja, on seminal sonum, yet Tima Timana, young Cobasa back, O Cobasa, my main fan tuja, Unse Roger Bedru, na Roger Bedru, you know, just number 16, and a branch and betima share, Edema Bassa Timono, na Upe just number 16, my main fan tuja, Nesha Brantia, your friend of Fermin Lopez. 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

0: 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and so Chelsea Pokonim, Chelsea supporters in Tre Osenra, yet a story about Tuga, sir. I'm a Brontia friend of Pedro Neto, and El Hilal, Massa, personal terms, so maybe now reporter, Menseca Chema, El Hilal from Bessina, and not too many Chelsea Timono, and so to me, I reach agreement on a Brontia, your friend of Pedro Neto, and to reporter Menseca Chema, Dino, unless said Timono, El Hilal, Vaba. 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event of Pedro Neto say early lad for any upgrade no my ready summer park Quadana. Chelsea says so more papa and the Hamasa 100 million euros on a monsonum Omania breaks on bet me aqua J and so free Tima. Yeah, from early Lal in Chenonsonum Edwin Seca from Chelsea Bobo Kunim and T Pedro Neto Demite Chemwa up to now and now just a Sianum Timna from early Lal and Sunim Chelsea Sun Aqua Nemum and J and I dare say Dino Sunum. 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every year and started this season crisis of pressure and for Manchester United so no and yes some ketro and your denyanea not just a Galatasaray Sport Club so say Manchester United captain no omunya no mope I'm a Bruno Fernandes massa not dinner quiet dinner sauce every Manchester United team are branding not for sale say a man to be no the team be the bar or met on Bruno Fernandes no more crown no more say a branding contract extension so many people count Nancy cannot cost now branding and so it me I extending the contract may crown almost say proposal no and so it may call yeah and so on must so much say a branding no a bit my you believe them and not get Bruno a couple be Manchester United say Bruno Fernandes not for sale na masa na deno abasa Galatasaray masa e go fe won compare 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
1: for sale at any price despite interest from Galatasaray. Reports have claimed that the Turkish side are ready to bid for the 31-year-old. He's entered the final year of his contract, but United also have an option to extend by a further year. However, United will not entertain any offers for him. The £57 million release clause for foreign clubs in his contract has now expired. Take your minds back to December, and Fernandes revealed he had been hurt when United told him last summer that he was free to accept a big money offer to join the Saudi Arabian club Al Hilal, who were ready to pay £100 million as a transfer fee. Despite Fernandes feeling as though the club were open to selling him last summer, the message from the hierarchy since then has been clear. He is not for sale.
0: Okay, and you know, Eddie from Manchester United team now, and so I told you, and you're branch and massa. I'll not tell what this is, Cardo Sopo Cocra, United team, and also, a bit to me, I told Bruno Fernandes, and I'm not for sale, and not as simple. And I'm also at the Accord 200 million euros, and I detach from El Hilal, and so Bane Galatasaray, and the United say, a branch and not for sale, and you know, Eddie from Sono, and you're a toga, Nanko PM, and West Ham United. Akwadawe Masa Copa Boni Dina Cheyepa Nicholas Falkrook Mami Fantuja Southampton West Ham United and Vida Bremen and so Richie agreement to Jesiano Minuka

0: na kwada we kopa se asena o Dortmund
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1: no so num no num bo e gusto e so no dia ni e
0: okay
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0: e ba from dia
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0: Niklas Füllkrug okay it me kind of copper it is a dear but jema brantino and so could see a kind of man fit up him and a reporter me say catch him off a flight now I copy him and so jemini not work any medicals and then so no at the man fit up him and it's an also no a dear friends no a dear betoja not 33 year old striker no a couple loan with option to buy I know your dear friends no a dear betoja what you know the salary in what is to say who and all could see a kind so no a dear tima. You're from more Vita Premier channel, so no Eddie Fonso Timabe Toja. Now you come back to Chelsea. I brand chef and Liam Dilab, my main fan Tuda, such as it no Esa Quadano off a bar or Metimantono. Now report I'm in second my Chelsea Timono and so far drinks off a Biababa say what Premier League Ghana say a free Saudi Arabia Bana brand chef and Liam Dilab put here. 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queries on a brand here your friend Emiliano Martinez and Eddie Fronso no etimi Abba Beto Jonsen Nansonum yet me etimana young copium and so on some fufum na ukopium I'm in front to the sir Golden Boy 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
1: 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I'm saying either say IG and I tweet. They were about 20 years.
0: 7:30 sports.
1: Now, we say 18 and we say 19.
0: Okay.
1: But this is a characters. Me, I'm saying picture now. I'm saying 19 years no better.
0: Okay. I'm Borussia Dortmund. Okay.
1: I don't know. I quite a tweet be a. I will hold more. Now this now we're about 20. I quite say looks like say. Ha okay ni this the picture me say me who am the me ma e ma we so
0: okay
1: na say na Constantella say 18 or no characters no say 19 the picture be on the guy na ko position say am also speculate say the number say no ye jersey number eh e can say Constantella ba be share but we say all county we say development online shop on
0: online shop 45 yeah
1: ha anti me nim dey say Constantella as they know is online dem dey no crew na say
0: crew say say you
1: characters dem so munya characters so only Greek
0: ah munya na say one of film call
1: enti enim enim dia ah enti enim
0: not one
1: enim dey be see what dey enti ere
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1: sir
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0: 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Rodri Eko Piemo Bossa Omu training grounds wo and Champe Medical Center. And so Rodri Kwe Medicals in Anno Pai now the car. Ako Ramuma Rodri Kano na Monkachi Bibia. Yes. 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Unse Bossa Timno Omu Dino Omu Ni Dealer and I Chese Kumpina. Yeah, from Kupra. Omu na ya cars at the Mount Bossa Timno. In general, could you pay an a Cooper for no Eddie Rodri car, nice car, Eddie Amano, Rodri Cannon Amotion, and a Cannon Amano, a 3126 MXW, 3126 MXW, and a Rodri Sono, Eddie Copium, our Bossa, or Mutiny Grounds, and Anno Pay, and maybe Biakoye, and so I'm not Rodri Ramasa. I'm out for budget and so Rodri near Rodri and Kola. A good PMO training grounds of Bianiaje and I'm a body intended deno bassa training. Who they intended deno? Rodri, I could do another parliament fan to that. Say, oh, could do you pay? Na your friend Joe Cantello, and so the cabin room, and also a coin medical said I'm a boss at Timno. Now, oh, yeah, boss of Fanatier, reporter, Menza Kachema Rodri, Nambuja, boss at Timno, Bo Ali, and we are one Gampa, Trofino, and a boss, and they to my phone Ali, a reporter, Menza Kachema, ho, and a boss at Timno. Ebe ya Brantia, your friend Jao Cancelo, and our friends Rodri, Edia Chomo supporters, no, and T. Rodri, Nambuetina, Basset Timono, and so bought one Gampa, or Monitima, your former Ali, and a copper, what has your copper? Ali Fono will come anymore. Ali Fono, a common in Wenya Saudi, copper, Africa,
1: Africa, Ali,
0: and our neighbors, a copper, one Gampa, copper, and you to your team, ye, ya car. Mamu fan to Kabia Makopa, Ali Levo, what do you know? A dinam Bertina, a boss says Piama, one Gampano El Coso Bassa, and Ali game no subetima Cosaho, and on Bayu Rodin, so Edna Tre, Bassa, almost supporters are, and Shadim Sebi Biabetima Quay, and Sadama Bassa Timono, and no AJ Frobana, young co Chelsea Timonim. Copa, Chelsea honor your friend Todd Bolly. Copa Chelsea Timono, Assembly Timasi. Reporter Mensa Kachema Chelsea owner your friend Todd Bolly and your right friend Mark Walter Copper Omo Ton Timono Omo Staker Copper Mua Timono Omo Ton Copper Ajuana Day at the microphone it's a reporter no and Kachema also answer a total investigation be and across your US only answer. Fraud be console or reference Mark Walter. I'm not fit to ball in
1: for some pumps, but with the Germans,
0: copper,
1: so much money so. And I'm on coffin, as a moment to tell you, there'd be a
0: fraud from
1: you, Chelsea free. We may be care on betrog me so.
0: Yes,
1: but there'd be a fraud for the same factor to Mopa. But yes, Dr. Quessy will be
0: the sponsor.
1: Hey, Chelsea.
0: And the reporter men say catch him up Todd Bolly and no reference Mark Walter almost take a chance in Okopa almost in cry the highest take or chance in no majority owners no so say almost omoton and so the man owner ba kwai fan Clelec Capital Copa say say no reporter men say catch him up Todd Bolly
1: Clelec them so
0: a Clelec omoho
1: all that into omoton
0: omoton them so we mo hunte into omoton mo
1: Clelec is going to mention me because
0: I was a capital company view.
1: I'm going to mention me because Chelsea for no okay.
0: And you copy my UK Financial Times, I'm going to report to say Chelsea owner to Bolly and then Mark Walter. I'm going to tell myself, no, Eddie, I'm co owner and Clelec for no capital for no. No, I'm going to Chelsea, no, my team will also call internal a reporter. I mean, second on pay and so from Chelsea, I'm a camper. You didn't send me in a MIT for copper last story. No, you copy Egypt now. Oko Egypt, I'm a coach. 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
1: Ah,
0: sir. Papa, I'm cheating, pa.
1: Mojamo, you're in penitentiary.
0: Hey, Papa, we're in Zuka.
1: We're in Zuka. We're in
0: Zuka.
1: When I tell you, we're not going to pay you, because
0: you're being over Debbie, Debbie.
1: What's the case?
0: What's the case? I'm chuma, man.
1: We're in Zuka. We're in Zuka.
0: Aha, G. Papa, they're close. So, please, for some investigation.
1: The more young guys, next, we must say history be number. We must obey be number. We must be a very good teacher, Papa. We're in Zuka. We're
0: in Zuka. We're in Zuka.
1: Mwani na ho.
0: Mwani na ho sanity.
1: Wanye careful.
0: Shwe, ube bre.
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0: 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Na still poke for ne ye demonstration no. 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I'm a player. 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
0: Another one, kwa pa.
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0: 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Nipona wakwa ni jesina makwa ni namono. Almost almost stop him move no.
1: Inti over me at your most sound.
0: I copa the young Greek one.
1: Inti
0: the air cosso. Oh, no,
1: how Thessaloniki.
0: I almost up fans and demonstration more, you know.
1: Reason, dear.
0: Also, Osha Bala now on the air demonstration. Be at your say, I am here because history of power for no. Omo team no players are bebono se nye we ni kan obeto so mi no
1: afon se na make boy
0: yeah enti omo no say omo to omo legend bi na akoba bi
1: come demonstration if you say Sunday say benny na we demonstration
0: but the phone enti ye hear sky had there we demonstration
1: na come at say omo call office say omo rough
0: so at as enti copa player na dot one ko fan ne de e den sem
1: akwedo we no
0: omba
1: samane we ntima mo di asemasi o
0: road requirement for bed demonstration ta kwana ne bone boss ro ne money boss ro pa di de copy mu nso eno no copa mami fancy bet abrati fernando fernandez man city bet me the last of aku
1: sound there still dey no man eno me
0: copa omo chelsea omo say kwana chelsea for no
1: yes omrim na ho sa
0: yes omo so play stubborn
1: Is boy name Mrim?
0: Yes. Or the tension bet him name. Asumju anka Chelsea for no person. I won't be rest season. Almost say ena. As I say, I'm bone yaba. So mumanenko. Yes, one three crow. Aso unya na varisi do three. We dey see muna o. Oman the pass crana bone da hoodie oma. As any ma bi koswa. Emwa team ni tia se mpani phone say offer late offer ba umeji.
1: Chelsea don some beton omo no city for sika no some here 120
0: yes
1: na city so omo you willing to buy the player that
0: but say na some pressure no be mo matiska no so
1: o be sure say be omo nya bandro
0: omoji because you can't keep on happy player
1: and I say we musu are you for sika come say MC 80
0: isa
1: 80 ne die no
0: we omo be man nko
1: omo nye
0: omo an nko
1: na we ton road almost 80 million
0: be omo man nko
1: Enzo ye young guy
0: in the side, yeah. It's a very dangerous
1: thing.
0: Yeah, or the Chelsea for ne consider. Enzo honum. And gee, dear gentlemen, who learn our virus and so no. And again, Marin, or no, a CEO, Edema, Atletico de Madrid, we could make a meeting.
1: Okay.
0: Unso no, according to Ulan Alvarez, or promising to say, unsign new contract. So, time of personal free team in Bobeja Manaco.
1: Yes, boy. Because they say the name of Abbas at 20 million amount to 2023.
0: No way, you know River Plate, no.
1: Abbas City, no.
0: Aha.
1: I'm sure the name of Abbas. I'm sure.
0: Yes. Mumpe. I know free Abbas also. I go at 30 kuno copper. I'm sure the name of Nico Chusu Ferran Torres. If you City,
1: move. I'm sure Chusu Ferran Torres.
0: Yeah, you are niye.
1: Ferran Torres, guys, more than 60 million. I need to be mum 20 million. But are you funny? I'm not funny. Unless you are funny.
0: Oh, but they say waswaba. Iti. I'm sure we kone. I'm getting married. Every meeting.
1: The Nipana 20 million.
0: Copper man. nti ye hwe meeting no obeka chairman se ona okaye zizi ana oye meden nti ye hwe se meeting no ebetimi abaso na bibia tima ko nti kopa ma menyina so na memfa nsem ni nyina nsi
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1: 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register na dey register inti wo ya registration na benya sa referral code we my shop dash arodu1 my shop dash arodu1 my shop ne myshop inti my shop ne boom me so e boom my shop ne boom dash arodu1 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
2: yo papa eti ya onu obi ya ko nya achi na no red man and good man. I'm going to get a free also. I'm going to get a free football. I do a bit of a thing.
1: Good morning, Copa. I'm Birdman doing the lesson at Meduma. United should keep Rashford for us because he's our own. And I want to say, I'm Nyako Frank. Please. Okay, when is the Black Queens playoff coming on? Okay, any question on Subusana? Copa, good morning. Please, I want update on Madrid. And I want to say, was it good morning, Copa? Greetings to you and the team. Please analyze the Xabi Alonso model of play in sequence of Chelsea to we the Chelsea fans. Blue is the color. Football is the game. I think say any hackman soon the free Diamond Hill and so Eddie Abano pay essence supermarket one on so Eddie free Eddie Abano pay. Prince was a prince.
3: Let me add them.
1: Okay.
3: Chelsea the end they say Alonso the end
1: ya bad. Ya be mo juma na. Said the catch him the day.
3: Ya be say so. E kwa ni mu ni ya be say so actually na. Sisi ndi ya ba be tackle.
1: Okay.
3: Aha. Ti ya me adam ahode wa ho boss. Mm. Be there fine. Tuesday morning.
1: And it's Tuesday morning.
3: Yeah.
1: You sure start time okay come.
3: Yes. So na talk na. E say na upia na. Aye, I can't any hand over a cravat.
1: Showers of blessing.
3: There was some year when you now sorry.
1: Yes.
3: Waka, na, okay, Jumaso. And tea. And easy. But what if you swing ye?
1: Yeah, and
3: tea. And the moon. The abba. What's the abba?
1: It's ever
3: some. Yanguana.
1: I am called. On your dear, what the best as if you
3: Nani tebu ya story bi nana a very interesting.
1: So
3: about Chelsea ownership on sense mo. Very very interesting.
1: Tanko film this.
3: Eh course we interesting pa na. Boss, the reason why I'm on for bebre na no, eh na dodo na empe joint ownership na bi ni. Because time bi ano e kamia ese semunyi na mo an kwa adwen ba kwu a. Na team no balance na start e sesa. Na shaase ye de mente me ho ase e ba between the sikafo no. Nti na ni padodo na ni nje sa ownership style na ho kra. No crepe we mne se Chelsea owners no. Ye from clearly capital. But clearly capital for no mo ba no o mo te company bi o mo de beto team na na se consortium o mo de beto team ne friend Blueco
1: yeah.
3: E no mo de ba beto team no. O mo ye majority shareholders no. Of Clear Lake no eh Baghdad e Bali any Joseph Feliciano omo oni 61.5% of Chelsea
1: 61%
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3: 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Baghdad Bali and he in charge of Chelsea running no
1: okay
3: and one sporting directors no Lawrence Stewart and Paul Stanley and run the club
1: no
3: almost to Tonyama but problem about and say minority stakeholders no who say kwan a clearly for the team na fa so no enye kwan papa
1: minority for no
3: yes
1: okay.
3: It's almost say the day-to-day running of the club, no. On my mumu ni say, kwanya Baghdad Iqbali yesi first we see to Tony Amano. And kuye, it's almost say one, a ownership tension. Asori ye pa our club ni. Mente me huase. Two sides ni na ano. Obia mumu ni say, obia one kasa ni case. It's the fraction between Baghdad Iqbali and the Todd Boehly, no, is affecting the club. And only a one at ano. Aside that. Yeah, well, external business pressure. And to be kai say, days ago, maybe catch you say Mark Walter, Waton NBA team, Lakers, to new investors. Mark Walter na name only Los Angeles Lakers. But okay, US one ma, according to Bloomberg, mono, I must say a lot of investigations because so Mark Walter and the businesses nim and in the baby union is secret free no or more lunch. Big investigations, pa.
1: Bloomberg for neka.
3: Yes, Bloomberg.
1: Yes, me who.
3: Eh, who pa?
1: Come say about financial now.
3: Aha. Iti. I say opinion. I must trust the ano. I must dealings. Be a way any. Maybe any sicker. No, any sicker free. Ni maybe a way. Suma si jume di be a word. You know. Iti. I'm paying for no. Eh, shen ni mumu ye. That is why I'm saying. No. Opeso a chin who free. Sports ni any investments. No. Opeso yini sicker ni be bredi free. Ni any ujina nchen. Iti NBA team Lakers waton. And Chelsea dia no so he is planning to say and also sa obema mistakes no one of 12.8% and also so be jack kwan am no so akọ se be ye obetimi atene nsa e de afri ho then you saw what the third one and also so yeah disagreement on strategy Todd Bowley must say omo no omo plan omo de ba Chelsea ne ne se yempe big players in famra into be kai so omo ba ye no no omo top players akese pa yema Chelsea to bomb a young woman by Christopher and Kunkumo, or Moko for Munina, the Mbaba Show, project team, no more top big players, Sky Havets Munina. But Baghdad, Bali Mobile, and my best strategy, and say, Omon pep big players, this time around, only go in for young players, Chelsea beat me for the long term.
1: Mm-hmm.
3: And almost a Chelsea strategy, Nina.
1: I'm going to miss about 10 years.
3: Uh-huh. But almost
1: say, Chelsea, I'm going to miss you.
3: Also, Monday. NBA star no any American football star na bia no person mu de ba be wura football ni normal running etie no no sanye ma we factors me ensin no ene ma sisi no e ba se McWhorter ene Todd Bowley person o mo twi o mo ho di free team nim na fi no clearly capital for one eto aso e rani o mo club nti o mo de sisi no nkomo no e koso se o mo beton sticks na o mo no mo wo no nti 12.8 no omo beton o mo shares 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
1: okay
3: eti bi ho no mo kora na e ya na me fa ne se sansensem na esisi behind the scenes, no. If you are creating, you create Lydia to on field. Was imagine as a player, and I'm a team. Now more honor man, I catch him and say there is a big dispute between owners. No, how will you feel? It is psychologically crying. I need draining players, Nankasa, because you need an environment a cool, a peaceful, and some of me deliver the year.
1: Okay.
3: It's you know, the course of Chelsea, you know, your monitor, what will go on? Maybe I'm in full support. Of Todd Bowley star no the Bayern Munich bringing big players. That is what Chelsea were known for. Roman Abramovich star no, omo top players akese. Enka sisi ya ye kan Vinicius Junior sense me buy. And ke bi kura na enka Todd na ke bi enke bi animu enka Chelsea be pushy.
1: Okay.
3: Na Chelsea be ko. Because on no unsuru sika. No yi sika na pa de ba. But all the same, it's still early days. Dey be what will go on if say e betimi aba na so mo turn stakes no. Na se clinic for na nkasa beto a ana se o monton so na ada investors outside so di o musika ba bi shim te se na Liverpool e nya na eno so sa time will tell blue cool na no mo de koto Strasbourg no
1: yeah
3: aha o mu feeder club na o France blue cool na no mo de koy o mo de koto ah nti e di zi ne de Chelsea de ensem bebri e wo ho no ma no so e ba and the su monitor de e ko no boss na nkasa mbi ani ho 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mo no ye big three crucial deals are Barca eye na ne nsa wo one
1: okay.
3: E de Diego Armando Maradona's deal openyi we 1982 na ne nsa wo
1: okay.
3: Only the real Madi Maradona buy.
1: Mm-hmm.
3: Okay, he's to Stoichkov. And also, sir, over Barcelona. None in Sao Mona didn't buy.
1: Okay.
3: Then Lionel Messi. Eba, on a crowd, was Messi, then a crowd. No, Tibe, you cry, not old Bonnie Bia. And a Messi, Papa Becca, and say, me banning him born a ball. Shannon, the final call. The project, me banner, mammy.
1: I had the Messi buy.
3: Yes.
1: And also, you don't make
3: my. Only make my pa, but he's here a retirement. He said they were free agents in him, were agents at Juan, were giant, and one hand you over the agents in their money bar.
1: Okay.
3: The banner once upon a time on the name manager Ansu Fati.
1: Ansu Mani.
3: Yeah. Until you're a big man, pa. And I say, or far Alvarez, and the name of Barcelona at the fee and they were from power 20 million euros.
1: 20 million?
3: Nani. And yes, I want to name a manager Alvarez then time, but not or act as intermediary. Or shame, feel free, nanny. On a boat, Jenny, the Amor Monan Kenny and Calvary's a bad direct
1: 20 million.
3: But I'm paying for no den, no who is who. Maybe an Alvarez will free South America, Ebano. You're the kind of say, Nay, Menka means you had we cha cha. ebia na afa ebia na amfa
1: e gambo se transfer bi e gambo
3: aba o modie no mu ni se I abranti akakwa wasi so a kwen enim Alvarez club Barcelona afini ba be ma Alvarez time ma Alvarez aba be develop da ben mi kina ti wen nyina no ye ka se ye ma kwan ma 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
1: yeah
3: and between Ferran Torres and Alvarez so we can say oh draw skill no kra no on the economical chart no so kra na na se oh draw the lines na was omunu ne se oh draw Alvarez de na focus ro Alvarez growth no e focus ro sa ne bo pija na pija. But for Ferran Torres, dear, I started here. I'm not supposed to be seeing the tears and kakran kakra. Iti send me a look. I look as I was sending me a new dia. When he said, "Yeah, you're promising," and kanye nka, wait me. Edu when you're tosono, aye Alvarez, dear.
1: Okay.
3: Now look at the money Atletico Madrid for Nikuti. Fisika pa Atletico Madrid for the person who moved to Barcelona. If Barca, a person still na no mo far boy na. 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So I don't know if say no ntina na omo ye comfortable say omo be go in for a player like Ferran Torres over Alvarez dia and I don't know but all the same ni na ye ntino Barcelona ye anya obi na be ka 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time but ma mimi kwa wo Saudi Arabia and then coach abantino na yin run
1: sin na so Saudi won so
3: Saudi wo boss sika nto eniji nyina Matias yes as we as na sika no nto nto ma wani gie wo wiase nyina
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3: by the be one ma ya na asumbie kura na ma
1: yes ka mole bi ni asumbie
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4: 730
3: sports na off football and as off sporting de no enim about Saudi Arabia ne se o mu abuse a want for rights so they wanted to rewrite that story no through sports. So there be yen tsa ye ha say no ye one open market ye ha say no ye very open ye do bia wo ba wo betima ba enjoy life no wo betima yes an so there you need to bring some of these superstars o mo ekuta large numbers
1: okay
3: into mo ko fa Ronaldo de nebai o mo fa Neymar de nebai o mo fa N'Golo Kante o mo fa Karim Benzema then they make sure some be distribute players akese ne dia mo mo clubs no mo own no four clubs
1: okay
3: Al Hilal the most successful club in Saudi Arabia Al Nassr, Al Ittihad, Ali.
1: Okay.
3: Four clubs. And I'm going to be distributing players in their mom. Into Ronaldo and Nassr. Neymar and Hilal. 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

0: o ma renew mandate amount I say o time so e dey wudi pa o
1: ya don ni bi aso
0: e brand so na so ya na ma to money ko see the holding days on abo ya bam time na de bia bia am ka o pa ye station bar ya kwana ko na for do on po bi ni so no
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1: ah mate ya we say mpp aso so we can be so e kan ni ti to so no so tire na bi
0: very
2: yeah
0: adam
2: me be say me fa kwan we so and congratulate the mpp as a party
0: yeah
2: say
0: as o ta mun nya be be 7 minutes
2: oh okay
0: mhm
2: say o mo etimi akọ elections
0: mhm
2: na o mo etimi akoyi omo executives in the region na ntokwa bnc we e nwanwa ezen so omo de eye ya na ntokwa si ni afre police fo any soldier fo so omo bra bebia ye to aba no but this time de nyame ayo adum ama bibi science ti ye de nyame ase for the people who have been elected me hu se omo e kasa unity aba and omo se dia ma bebre si let's say unity aba I yet they are entitled to that o kwa abato na wo wini a ese wo ma wani omo hu se party no unity aba m ese wo ma wani ji but ma men ka sem bin trom
0: e yevuto on betis
2: the mpp did not lose the election because they were all united. In fact, unim tama MPP for winning elections. Tama omunye united. Ah, okay tama president Akufo-Addo ne afoko no ne Kobre Japan no mu gidigidi wo party no mu 2016.
0: Do you mean say I don't know unye united?
2: I'm saying that they were not united. One of their chairmen were killed in the northern region, acid. At that time they were not even united.
0: But that has nothing to do with the party.
2: No, I'm saying that it has everything to do with the party. Kobe Japan Jennifer Tokromu or say yes and crank or mukuno. I am saying that at that time
0: that.
2: Point I mean present make at that time they were not united. But they won election. So Ghanaians don't care about whatever unity you think you need in your party. What him near Ghana for three? Obi obet me abe your mini yamomu. So at that time,
0: mm-hmm.
2: Now Ghana for